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1: Well, good evening. As we get you up, out the door, and on your way home, we are seeing a few slowdowns out on Northern Nevada roads for your Tuesday travel. Got some congestion and traffic if you're traveling out to the North Valleys, 580 North between South Virginia Street and Moana Lane. Still seeing heavy traffic northbound South McCarran between Gregg Street and Nugget Avenue. Up on North McCarran now, both directions, we've got some congestion east and westbound between El Rancho and Pyramid Way, and westbound 80 in areas between USA Parkway and the Nugget Resort. From the Right Now Traffic Center, I'm Kristen Snow.
2: 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I am Kristen, hanging out with you on your Tuesday, filling in for JJ all this weekend. Speaking of traffic, how would you like to be sitting in traffic in a brand new car? A 2026 Corolla hatchback. 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I'll tell you how to get qualified to win right after Charles Wesley Godwin on Cable 98.1. Oh,

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2: Good evening. Continuing to see area roads looking pretty good for your Tuesday travel home. We've got some slowdown if you're heading out to the North Valley. Still seeing some light traffic, 580 North between South Virginia Street and Moana Lane, westbound of course between USA Parkway and the Nugget Resort. We also do still have that same heavy traffic northbound South McCarran between Gregg Street and Nugget Avenue, and up on North McCarran both directions, east and westbound between 395 and Pyramid Way. From the Right Now Traffic Center, I'm Kristen Snow.
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4: If I were to ask you what makes for a good night's sleep, you'd probably say a dark, quiet room, not too many things on your mind. But every night when you go to get some Z's, how often do you really think about the temperature in your bedroom? Temperature may be one of the most underappreciated factors in sleep. That's according to the Senior Vice President of Research and Scientific Affairs at the National Sleep Foundation. We often hear about lights and screens and stress, but even modest changes in temperature and airflow can influence both how quickly you fall asleep and how deeply you stay asleep. Most experts will recommend a room temperature of 60 to 67 degrees Fahrenheit. You might also experiment with your sheets and what you actually wear to bed. Play around a bit and see what improves your sleep. You might be delightfully surprised. I'm Dr. Sanjay Gupta, helping you live a better life.
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3: I am Chief Meteorologist Jeff Thompson in the Colo 8 First Alert Weather Center. Clear and mild overnight with a low of 60 degrees. Here comes the heat, 98 degrees on Wednesday with a lot of sunshine into the triple digits for the end of the week.
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1: Good evening. Continuing to see area roads looking pretty good for your Tuesday travel home. We've got some slowdown if you're heading out to the North Valley. Still seeing some light traffic, 580 North between South Virginia Street and Moana Lane. Westbound 80, of course, between USA Parkway and the Nugget Resort. We also do still have that same heavy traffic northbound South McCarran between Gregg Street and Nugget Avenue. And up on North McCarran, both directions, east and westbound between 395 and Pyramid Way. From the Right Now Traffic Center, I'm Kristen Snow.

Cable 98.1. Well, this is just about the sweetest thing you've ever heard. Willie Nelson is releasing a new memoir in November, and it's in honor of his wife, Annie. He says, "The backbone of this book is a love story. The heroine is my wife, Annie, who kept me alive when I was sure I was gone." Isn't that the sweetest thing ever? And it happens to be called Country and She Knows It. Just kidding. That's the name of this Luke Bryan song. Willie's book is called The Last Leaf. Here's Luke

0: Cable 98.1. Do you think Luke Bryan would ever play Night in the Country Music Festival? I mean, he does do his farm tour, and Night in the Country is on Nevada farmland. I think it could happen. Well, it might not be at least this year, because we know Throwback Thursday is going to be Chris Jansen. Yes, we are already looking forward to 2027. And then on Friday night, the headliner will be Gavin Adcock. Who knows? Maybe Saturday night it'll be Luke? I don't know. People were asking me all weekend long, like, come on, Kristen, tell us who Saturday night headliner is. Guys, we find out right before everybody else does, if not at the same time. So unfortunately, we don't know Saturday night, but we do know Thursday and Friday. It's going to be another great night in the country, and you can get your tickets already at KBUL.com.
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1: I don't know about you, but my social media feeds are flooded with lotions and potions and gadgets, all promising to unlock different components of longevity. But if you log off, take a step back from all the hype, you'll find that the actual keys to a longer, healthier life are hiding in plain sight. There are four of them. Number one, nutrition. The Mediterranean diet really is the gold standard. Number two, exercise. You should be getting 150 minutes of moderate intensity exercise or 75 minutes of vigorous intensity exercise every week, plus strength training and stretching. Number three, sleep. Sleep is when your body and your brain repair themselves. You should be getting 7 to 9 hours a night. And finally, number four, often gets forgotten, socialization. It's not a bonus. It's a necessity for a healthy life, finding a sense of community, purpose, and belonging. I'm Dr. Sanjay Gupta, helping you live a better life.
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6: 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Yeah. 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
4: Ready to kick off.

Cable 98.1. Things are going good for Hudson Westbrook. He's got his second song here on country radio, and he just announced a fall headlining tour. He's not coming to Reno, but you never know. They always add dates throughout their tour, so fingers crossed. In the meantime, the closest he's getting to the biggest little city is Modesto, California, which is about 3.5 hours from here. So if you don't want to make the drive, good news is we'll always have him for you right here on The Bull. His new song, Painted You Pretty, on Cable 98.1.

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Happy Tuesday. I am Kristen, filling in for JJ Chrissy all this week. It's 6 o'clock. I do not know what to make for dinner. Unless my husband figures out something before I get home, it looks like I'll be picking something up. And I want, if you're in the same boat, find yourself in the same boat. You have no idea what to do for dinner. I can help you save some money on that. I'll tell you how right after Chase Matthew on Cable 98.1.

0: 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Sometimes you just got to order out, right? 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It's not just your fried mozzarella sticks, guys. Even those, there's nothing wrong with those. 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And if you want to get half off, head on to our website. Take advantage of that sweet deal. You can get a $50 gift certificate for just $25. 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

Hey, Bull 98.1, old school Tim McGraw right there for you. It doesn't get any better than that. And speaking of old school country, Shania Twain. Let's talk about Shania Twain. You know, when most artists go on tour, a lot of them, they don't take their families with them. It's not for the whole tour. You know, they leave the kids at home. But not Shania. She takes her horses with her on the road, even across the sea. She recently opened for Harry Styles at his London dates. And she said, quote, "I ride in my pajamas in the morning, just barefoot. It's a great escape." So when in London, I guess it's Hyde Park. Here's Ella Langley and Morgan Wallen on Cable 98.1.

It's your Bull Station, Cable 98.1. That was Tyler Hubbard with his new song, Land. I'm Kristen, and I got Zach John King for you. Get to drinking on Cable 98.1.

People 98.1. I am Kristen. You know, when it comes to back of the school shopping, I'm of the mindset of whatever that teacher needs, I will give it to her. She's taking my kid for 6 hours a day and caring for her and teaching her. Whatever you want, you got it. Now, my bank account, on the other hand, can't quite go that far. So that's why we want to help out with our back to school shopping spree. So whether you're a parent, a teacher, even a student, whatever you need for school, whether it's new clothes or new supplies, it's up to you. $1,000 for 5 lucky listeners in this back to school national shopping spree. 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

0: Cable 98.1. I'm Chris, and that's it for me today. 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I actually have all three kids in the studio with me today. Guys, say hi.
1: Hi!
0: Yeah, and they've been surviving off of granola bars and crackers, so I need to go get them some dinner. I hope you have a great rest of your Tuesday evening. Love you, Cable.

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1: Ella Langley's on an absolute tear. Choosin' Texas sits at number one for the 15th straight week, pulling in more than 25 million streams, over 51 million radio airplays, and 7,000 units sold. That officially makes it the longest-running number one by a female artist this century, beating Mariah Carey and Whitney Houston's 14-week records. The longest-running non-holiday number one by a woman in chart history. She's out on her Dandelion tour, and during shows this weekend, she spotted fans in fake mustaches. A nod to her Riley Green tour days. With all the rumors swirling, Ella joked they were sexy and then laughed and said she wouldn't speak of mustaches anymore. Later, she told the crowd she's hoping to find her person someday, saying her bar days are over and she'd rather be on a back porch in

0: Masters.
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0: Right. It's George Burge and Luke Bryan together on that one. This is Country Nights Live. Here's George talking a little about having number ones he never thought he would have.
1: I've been chasing the dream of being a country artist my whole life, right? Like, it's always what I wanted to do, but it always felt like a dream that was maybe too big to catch. You know, it's like telling somebody you want to go be a quarterback in the NFL or, you know, be a major league pitcher or something like that. You tell people you want to be a famous country singer and they'll look at you and be like, all right, man, good luck. Like, yeah. You know, I was just dumb enough to keep my head down and keep chasing it even when it wasn't working. And I'd always dreamed about like having the plaque to hang on the wall and be, you know, what it would be like to be able to say I had a number one song. But I didn't think about the things that come along with it as far as like the touring and the brand opportunities and, you know, the opportunity to go in and make a full record, like all these things that are incredible that I didn't even realize came along with having my first success with that. So it's still a little bit hard for me to believe that we're here, but it's been awesome.
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0: better that way. It's Charles Wesley Godwin, who's going to be on the show with us real soon. Luke Combs on that one with him. And here he is talking a little bit about how writing is therapy for him.
1: When I'm writing it, that's my therapeutic outlet, is the songs and the music. I'm not a very outwardly emotional person, but in the songs, I can channel all that. That's my grief. That's where I put it into. That's what kind of keeps all my pieces together. And if it does that for other people, that's honestly the reason for going out there on the road. That's kind of it, is doing it for the folks there at the show.
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0: Wish you well. It's Vincent Mason on Country Nights Live. You know, he never actually thought he would be an artist, y'all.
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0: Gotta tell you, Hardy is one of my favorite songwriters in Nashville. You just never know what he's gonna come up with next. And his brain just, I mean, amazing when it comes to that stuff. Here he is with Eric Church, Morgan Wallen, and Tim McGraw, MacArthur.
1: My name's John MacArthur, and I work this dirt.

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1: Ella Langley's on an absolute tear. Choosin' Texas sits at number one for the 15th straight week, pulling in more than 25 million streams, over 51 million radio airplays, and 7,000 units sold. That officially makes it the longest-running number one by a female artist this century, beating Mariah Carey and Whitney Houston's 14-week records, the longest-running non-holiday number one by a woman in chart history. She's out on her Dandelion tour, and during shows this weekend, she spotted fans in fake mustaches. A nod to her Riley Green tour days. With all the rumors swirling, Ella joked they were sexy and then laughed and said she wouldn't speak of mustaches anymore. Later, she told the crowd she's hoping to find her person someday, saying her bar days are over and she'd rather be on a back porch in a big t-shirt than out partying. Morgan Wallen powered through an ankle injury Friday night at Michigan Stadium. He twisted it while hopping around to interact with fans, went down hard, and was seen hobbling and grabbing his left ankle. He still finished the shows and later posted the footage on Instagram to warn fans he might look a little hobbled for a bit. And sad news, Dolly Parton's brother, Coy Denver Parton, has passed away at 82. He spent his life in Tennessee as a crane operator, farmer, an avid hunter, and was one of Dolly's 11 siblings. That's your Country Nights Live news update. I'm Bev Rainey.
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I have Chief Meteorologist Jeff Thompson and Nicole Wade First Alert Weather Center. Clear and mild overnight with a low of 60 degrees. Here comes the heat, 98 degrees on Wednesday with a lot of sunshine into the triple digits for the end of the week.

0: 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Right now, traffic.
1: Good evening. Continuing to see area roads looking pretty good for your Tuesday travel home. We've got some slowdown if you're heading out to the North Valley. Still seeing some light traffic, 580 north between South Virginia Street and Moana Lane, westbound 80, of course, between USA Parkway and the Nugget Resort. We also do still have that same heavy traffic northbound South McCarran between Gregg Street and Nugget Avenue, and up on North McCarran both directions, east and westbound between 395 and Pyramid Way. From the Right Now Traffic Center, I'm Kristen Snow.
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0: Brantley Gilbert, good damn, on the overnight ride. On Friday, I caught up with him once again at his album release show and asked him about all the animals he owns.
1: Yes, goats and donkeys, and we had a zebra for about 30 minutes.
0: Yeah.
1: I didn't know that, like, you have to have, like, open it up to the public so they can see it, and then...
0: Oh, if you get a zebra?
1: And the feds can basically come on your property at any point they want and be like, check on it, and I was like, nope, can't come here. Y'all gotta...
0: Okay, legality's out of the window. You have so many animals. Do you have a bucket list animal you want to own?
1: I've never been asked that before. What is your bucket list animal?
0: Didn't you have like a peacock at some point? Or like, I know you had the zebra.
1: Oh, God. Well, the thing that started the zebra thing, we're kind of in an exotic animal trade war right now.
0: Okay.
1: A buddy of mine brought some baby kangaroos out knowing that my kids were going to be on the road with me.
0: Okay.
1: And knowing damn well that that's all I was going to hear about for 6 months was, yeah, Daddy, can we have a kangaroo? So to return the favor, I had like 5 full-grown peacocks sent to his farm when he was out of town. So in turn, he sent a zebra to me, and then my manager thought he was getting away with all of it by being kind of on the sidelines and gassing each other up, gassing us up, and kind of starting the whole thing. So randomly, he got 5 tarantulas sent.
0: Oh no!
1: To his house. So, I mean, at some point, bro, it's gonna get wild. Like I'm in. Oh, we were on a duck trip, and they tried to give me like 5 hogs. So
0: those things are they'll tear up everything. Oh, they're nasty.
1: Yeah, I showed pigs actually when I was a kid. And I was like, I'm not doing that again. So yeah, it's that's showing no signs of slowing down. Right now, we're just in a holding pattern because everybody's expecting something right now. So I think a giraffe's probably going to be in the mix at some point. You know what my dream animal would be? Man, to dig like a saltwater moat. And have a great white swim around. Like, just right now.
0: Dude.
1: You know what I'm saying? Like, how badass would that be?
0: You want to go see my shark?
1: Yeah. Yeah. Like a little underground thing where you could peep him. Be like, what's up, Jaws?
2: 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We'll be right back.

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0: My name's Justin. This is the Overnight Ride. This song now certified gold. So why does Tyler Nance think people are relating to it so well?
1: I think a lot of it is the chorus and like the way people can relate to the words in it.
2: It's kind of got a driving beat, I guess I would describe it that way. Was that the goal when you went in to write it?
1: No, I mean, whenever I wrote it, I was sitting on my couch in my living room, and I was just kind of spitting out words and playing guitar. Whenever the production came around to it,
0: sound around it, what we wanted, and keeps me sane on the old.

There are some interesting song titles on Kenny Chesney's new album, Silver Sands Marina, out September 25th. Of course, It Just Got Weird with Megan Maroney might be the most out there one, but Sad Casino, Shot a Car into Space, Goldfish. I can't wait to hear this album. It may be a little out there, which I'm into. This one's on it. It's Kenny. Carry On the Overnight Ride.

0: Say so.
1: My name's Justin. This is the Overnight Ride. Who's this?
2: Jeff the Joke Guy.
1: Jeff the Joke Guy, checking in from Dallas. What's going on?
2: So, little Johnny's preschool class went on a field trip to the fire station. The firefighter giving the presentation held up a smoke detector and asked the class, "Does anyone know what this is?" Little Johnny's hand shut up. The firefighter called on him, and little Johnny replied, "That's how mommy knows supper's ready." This is Jeff the Joke Guy, signing off.
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1: Now, this usually isn't on TV, but the social media clips will start populating when it happens. Talking about ACM honors coming up in just a couple weeks, August 19th. And what happens is a bunch of country stars get together to honor other country stars, and they cover each other's songs. So we know that Carly Pearce, Parker McCollum are hosting the show. They're performing. Megan Maroney also performing. They are honoring Ella Langley, Dolly Parton, amongst others. So that means we could get Megan covering a Dolly song. And I think we're going to get Parker McCollum covering an Ella song. I kind of want to hear Parker do Choosing Texas. It makes too much sense.
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jersey. Every single contact in my phone that I know or kind of assume is going to the Morgan Show has received a text for that hat. I need it. I want it. I'll pay double. It's new from Morgan. Here's Been By Now.

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I have Chief Meteorologist Jeff Thompson in the Coloway First Alert Weather Center. Clear and mild overnight with a low of 60 degrees. Here comes the heat, 98 degrees on Wednesday with a lot of sunshine into the triple digits for the end of the week.

Tea top jack and a cherry coke town. 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

0: Oh, yeah. K-Bowl 981. Good morning. Can y'all hear me? Working out the bugaboos. Apologize. Some gremlins got in last night. 775-800-0981. First caller of the day on the bullhorn right now. We've got Hunter Hayes tickets. You want Hunter Hayes on Friday? You want the bull right now on the bullhorn. Good luck.
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2: You still need to be on the lookout for a crash reported east of Sparks on 80 westbound at USA Parkway, as well as a crash with an injury reported east of Sparks on 80 eastbound west of USA Parkway, and a crash reported in Silver Springs at US 50 and USA Parkway, and a crash reported in Sparks on 80 eastbound at Vista, as well as a crash with an injury reported near Fernley on 80 eastbound east of exit 51. Delays are reported on 80 eastbound from McCarran Boulevard east to USA Parkway. From the Right Now Traffic Center, I'm the Sax Man.
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14: I am Chief Meteorologist Jeff Thompson in the Coloway First Alert Weather Center. Clear and mild overnight with a low of 60 degrees. Here comes the heat, 98 degrees on Wednesday with a lot of sunshine into the triple digits for the end of the week.

KSK Bull 98.1. Good morning, 6:35. I'm Bob. Apologies. The tech gremlins have attacked. Working through it. In the meantime, more Bull Country. Blake Shelton, Old Red on the

0: Able 98.1 right now traffic.
1: You still need to be on the lookout for a crash reported east of Sparks on 80 westbound at USA Parkway, as well as a crash with an injury reported east of Sparks on 80 eastbound west of USA Parkway, and a crash reported in Silver Springs at US 50 and USA Parkway, and a crash reported in Sparks on 80 eastbound at Vista, as well as a crash with an injury reported near Fernley on 80 eastbound east of exit 51. Delays are reported on 80 eastbound from McCarran Boulevard east to USA Parkway. From the Right Now Traffic Center, I'm the Sax Man.
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Why? Silverado. Bob, good morning. Yeah.

0: Able 98.1, right now traffic.
1: Police continue to work to clear a crash east of Sparks on 80 westbound USA Parkway, as well as a crash with an injury east of Sparks on 80 eastbound west of USA Parkway, and a crash reported in Silver Springs at US 50 and USA Parkway. Heavy traffic still reported on 80 eastbound from Vista to USA Parkway. From the Right Now Traffic Center, I'm the Sax Man.
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12: I am Chief Meteorologist Jeff Thompson in the Colo 8 First Alert Weather Center. Clear and mild overnight with a low of 60 degrees. Here comes the heat, 98 degrees on Wednesday with a lot of sunshine into the triple digits for the end.

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1: Heads up, police report a crash with an injury in Sun Valley on Sun Valley Boulevard southbound at Skag Circle. They also report that they're still working to clear a crash east of Sparks on 80 westbound at USA Parkway, and a crash with an injury reported east of Sparks on 80 eastbound west of USA Parkway. Heavy traffic still reported on 80 eastbound from Vista to USA Parkway. From the Right Now Traffic Center, I'm the Saxman.
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1: Police report that they're still working to clear a crash with an injury in Sun Valley on Sun Valley Boulevard southbound at Skaggs Circle, as well as a crash reported east of Sparks on 80 westbound at USA Parkway. Delays are still reported on 80 eastbound from Sparks Boulevard to USA Parkway. From the Right Now Traffic Center, I'm the Sax Man.
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9: I'm Goloways and Lindsay Natterly with your first alert weather forecast. It is going to be hot here for a while. Our high this afternoon, 97 degrees, and this is the coolest day we have for a while. Tomorrow, we're back in the low 100s, 100 degrees, in fact, here in Reno, 102 on Friday and Saturday. Expect mostly sunny skies during this time. There could be a little smoke and haze, which might impact air quality levels, and our afternoon winds out of the west will be picking up with gusts up to 25 miles per hour each afternoon.

From Walker Lake to Pyramid Lake, this is Bull Country.

It's K-Bull 981. Hello, is this thing on? Hello, Bueller, anyone? 736. It's Bob. Mukru, who knew? You want to win some prizes? Oh, you just found us at the right time. Hang on. Cody Johnson first. Till you can't.

0: Yeah, Cable 91, the Bull Station, morning, 7:40. Here we are, back from the lower depths of the basement. I hate going into crawl spaces and fixing things.
1: Yeah, but you had to twist that knob.
0: Yeah, you had to twist that knob.
1: You had to pull that rod, get us back on.
0: I had to go down into the bowels of the basement with all the cobwebs and the spiders and the dead critters.
1: Hit that thing with a hammer.
0: Yeah, and plug it back in. A squirrel.
1: Squirrel.
0: Not through the power cord.
1: Yeah.
0: Of the microphone.
1: It's terrible. It's terrible. But we got it back.
0: We're
1: raring to go now.
0: Uh-huh. So, just in time. Hey, if you're just tuning in, it's like, what? What are you talking about? Yeah. All right, here we go. It's called The Moo Crew Who Knew, Mason. This is where we ask a question. You call an answer on the bullhorn, 775-800-0981. And we'll send you to Ty's Let 'Em Buck Rodeo.
1: Nice.
0: All right. Top 1,000 people surveyed. Guys, you should never wear this to work. What?
1: Huh.
0: According to women.
1: They should never wear it to work?
0: They should never wear this to work. 775-800-0981.
1: I feel like women would have a lot of stuff to say. Probably plenty.
0: I'm Bob. Oh, by the way, this is Mason, everybody. He will start Monday. Mason in the morning.
1: And there is something I will not be wearing to work.
0: Not on
1: Monday.
0: Your first day.
1: Not after
0: not
1: this question. Whatever the answer is, I'm not going to do it. If the ladies don't want it, I ain't going to do it.
0: All right. Let's get you to this benefit rodeo, all right? Ty's Let 'Em Buck Rodeo, Reno Sparks Livestock Event Center. This is Saturday, August 1st. Bull wants you to be there with three of your family members, three of your favorite family members. Good luck. Don't work to work, fellas. So say the ladies, go.
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3: Police report that there's still work to clear a crash with an injury in Sun Valley at Sun Valley Boulevard southbound at Skaggs Circle. From the Right Now Traffic Center, I'm the Saxman.
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0: Thank you. Cable 91, the Bull Station. Good morning. Playing the Moo Crew Who Knew at 7:48. Who knows this? Guys, you should never wear this to work. So says the ladies. Let's go to the bullhorn and you. Morning. Hi.
1: Hi. Do you have a winner yet?
0: No, you're going to go first. You're number seven.

0: psychiatrist or something.
1: School teacher, maybe?
0: Yeah, I feel like you're supposed to wear a sweater vest if you're a psychologist.
1: Well, Emily, congratulations.
2: Thank you.
1: All right, give us a winning move.
2: Move!

0: It's K-Bowl 98.1. Good morning, 7:53. I'm Bob. He is Mason.
1: That's me.
0: Starts on Monday. He is not wearing a sweater vest.
1: No, I didn't wear one.
0: Do you own one?
1: Do I own a sweater vest? Let me think.
0: Careful. You're on a country station. Careful.
1: I'm pretty sure I do not own a sweater vest. Whenever I think of sweater vests, I think of Friends and Chandler. He always had sweater vests. But I don't think I've ever owned one. Maybe in the 90s or something.
0: When I was a kid, you know, when you remember school pictures?
1: Yeah.
0: I think I have a couple in a sweater vest.
1: Yeah.
0: You know.
1: It was like dress-up clothes when you were a kid.
0: Yes.
1: Like they'd put a sweater vest on you and a clip-on tie.
0: Yeah, I even think my grandma might have made it. Oh, yay, a sweater vest. Yay, thank you, Grammy.
1: Yeah. Maybe to a funeral when I was a 8-year-old. Maybe that's when I wore a sweater vest. I feel like I've worn one, but I don't remember.
0: I used to have one. I know I have. I've had a couple school pictures in one.
1: Yeah. School pictures with the
0: vest. Don't forget your sweater vest, Bobby. Yeah. Congratulations, Emily. Emily's going to the Let 'em Buck Rodeo, the benefit rodeo happening August the 1st. Reno Sparks Livestock Event Center. Knowing that guys do not wear sweater vests to work.
1: My wife texted in. She said shorts. Don't wear shorts to work.
0: I'm wearing shorts.
1: You're wearing shorts right now.
0: I really am.
1: That radio's different, though.
0: Radio is different.
1: We could be wearing anything we want right now, and nobody would know.
0: Or nothing
1: chicken
0: at all.
1: Chicken suits.
0: Yeah,
1: we could be naked. No one would know.
0: A lot of track suits here in radio.
1: Yeah. Velour. Velour track suits.
0: And then I forget I have guests, and I'm like, dressed to go to the gym.
1: Yeah.
0: Yeah.
1: Yeah.
0: But no sweater vests. All right. 7:54. It's K-Bowl 98.1. Right now, traffic.

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1: Heads up, police report a crash with an injury in Reno on 395 southbound at the Clear Acre off-ramp, as well as a crash with an injury reported east of Sparks on 80 eastbound near Mustang. They also report that they're still working to clear a crash with an injury in Sun Valley at Sun Valley Boulevard southbound and Skaggs Circle. Delays are reported on the highway southbound from Lemon to McCarran Boulevard south and on 80 eastbound from Mustang to Waltham Way. From the Right Now Traffic Center, I'm the Saxman.
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9: Lindsay Natalie with your First Alert weather forecast. It is going to be hot here for a while. Our high this afternoon, 97 degrees, and this is the coolest day we have for a while. Tomorrow, we're back in the low 100s, 100 degrees in fact here in Reno, 102 on Friday and Saturday. Expect mostly sunny skies during this time. There could be a little smoke and haze, which might impact air quality levels, and our afternoon winds out of the west will be picking up with gusts up to 25 miles per hour each afternoon.
2: All right, thank you, Lindsay. At 8 o'clock, we have 70 already in Reno, 65 in Carson City, 51 in South Lake Tahoe, on our way to about, what we hear, 98, 98.1, somewhere around there. So there you go. You know the drill. July and August in Northern Nevada. Just in time for the kids to go back to school in this 100-degree heat.
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0: It certainly is, Justin Moore. Cable 91, the Bull Station 805. Our best to Justin. Out of rehab and back on the road. So good for him.
1: It's great. It's great. It
0: really is. I think it's always a good thing when you recognize, hey, maybe I have a problem.
1: Yeah. You want to take care of it. You got to do that kind of thing. It's hard when you are such a public person. You know what I mean? Even just last night, you know, I'm from Denver, and Megan Maroney was in Denver, and I have a lot of friends who wanted to go to the Megan Maroney show last night. I don't know if you saw what happened.
0: I did not.
1: She sang two songs in the concert. Everyone there, Ball Arena, where the Nuggets play, 30,000, 40,000 people, something like that.
0: Yeah.
1: And she canceled her show after two songs.
0: After two songs?
1: Yeah. Came out and said, I just can't do it. I think she's got a cold or something terrible.
0: Oh, no.
1: She tried to make it through.
0: Yeah.
1: You know, she tried to do the show, but then just couldn't sing. And I think she did the right thing. She's going to redo the show.
0: Did she herself come out and say that?
1: Yeah.
0: Okay, that's good.
1: She left the stage after like two songs. Then she came back on the stage and told the whole crowd, listen, I'm really sorry. I just can't perform tonight. I thought maybe I could. I can't do it. We're going to do this again. We're going to give you your money back if you want your money back. Otherwise, you can come back in August when I put this show on again when I'm healthy. Mm. But she tried to do it, and I think she did all the right things. But being this public person,
0: is she getting roasted?
1: Oh, absolutely roasted. So many comments about, I'll never come back. I'm a single mother, and I took time off
0: right.
1: and got a babysitter.
0: I can only get a babysitter. I get it.
1: But I mean, what would you have rather done? Sit through the most horrible, like she sounded like she had possibly bronchitis. And Megan Maroney has like a raspy voice anyway.
0: Yeah.
1: You know, what do you do when you're a public person? Everybody knows everything in your business.
0: Mm-hmm.
1: You know, and you have something like Justin Moore went through or anything. I think it's just tough.
0: It is tough. When I miss a show, people are like, where are you?
1: Yeah.
0: Yeah.
1: What happened? Are you dying?
0: Ready? Not so much. But, I did not hear that. Well, good for her. At least she came out and didn't send her handler out.
1: Yeah.
0: I think that would have been worse.
1: And I think if she would have canceled it ahead of time, people would have thought something else was terrible.
0: Yeah.
1: You know, because she probably wasn't feeling great and was like, I can push through.
0: Yep.
1: So she did it and then found out that was a bad idea.
0: Mm, sure.
1: When do you quit?
0: Good for you, Megan Maroney. He's Mason of Mason in the Morning on Monday. We'll get to know him here next, all right, after Ella Langley. Choosing Texas, the song that doesn't go away on the Bull. Just

0: There she is, Ella Langley, K-Bull 98.1, the Bull Station. We could go on and on about the records of that song.
1: It's all the records now, I think. I think she's beat every record that she can get, even stuff by Whitney Houston and Mariah Carey.
0: I think it tied, right? So one more. It tied I Will Always Love You by Whitney Houston and Mariah Carey for top spot on the Billboard Hot 100 or something.
1: For the most amount of weeks in a row. Something like that.
0: Yeah.
1: Crazy. She owns it.
0: And so does Miranda, actually. So
1: yeah.
0: She's getting paid, too.
1: Yep.
0: Yeah. Who is this Mason in the morning, anyway?
1: Yeah.
0: Who is this guy?
1: Yeah. What's he doing on your radio? This punk.
0: You're going to be just fine, Bullsciples.
1: You think so?
0: He knows what he's doing.
1: Yes.
0: We didn't pull him from the, Amazon manager trainee program.
1: Yeah.
0: Not that there's anything wrong with that.
1: I saw that in the emails you were sending out to people yesterday. You said, what was it? Dollar Tree Management Program. I was like, yeah. Do they have a management program?
0: I'm sure they do.
1: I need to get in.
0: I'm sure it's great.
1: Yeah.
0: You from Denver?
1: Yep, I am from Denver.
0: Okay.
1: Originally. Arvada.
0: Do you want to ask questions, Bullsciples, that maybe you don't want to ask when I'm not here on Monday and you're afraid to call? You want me to help you, guide you in, be the voice? All right, sure. Here we go. Married or single?
1: Married.
0: How long?
1: It'll be 11 years in November.
0: Okay.
1: 11 years. So 10. We just had our 10th. So that was a big one, right?
0: Good for you.
1: Yeah. Got a new wedding ring for our 10th. I did.
0: Yeah.
1: Yeah. I didn't fit my old one.
0: Okay. Do you have a cool how'd you meet story or no? Is it worth sharing?
1: I always make fun of her because she was a radio stalker. I was on the radio in Minnesota. And she knew me from the radio, and I guess she saw me.
0: Followed you to events and stuff?
1: Yeah, she saw me online, knew it was me. I think she saw my picture from the radio website, and then she found it on Facebook or something like that. And I got a weird message in my Facebook that said, check your other box or something like that. You know how Facebook doesn't give you all your messages if you don't know the person?
0: Oh, yeah. There's a primary and something. Yeah.
1: So she wrote, check your other box. And somehow I got that. Oh, I think she wrote it on my actual page, like a comment.
0: Wow.
1: And so then I went and checked my other folder, and there was a six-page letter on there that started, I promise I'm not crazy.
0: Okay, so when it starts like that.
1: That's it. She promised she wasn't crazy. She was lying from the beginning. But,
0: nice.
1: I was new to the area. Mm-hmm. I was new in Minnesota at the time. And I was like, well, do you want to go out to dinner? And so I went ahead and went out with a crazy, radio stalker girl. And it just happened to work out.
0: Look at that. I promise I'm not crazy.
1: Yeah.
0: I just call that a Tuesday for me. I get those all the time.
1: Promise I'm not crazy.
0: 814, right now traffic. What's up?
2: K-Bull 98.1, right now traffic.
3: Police report that they're still working to clear a crash in Carson City on 580 northbound at the South Carson Street on-ramp, as well as a crash reported in Reno on 580 southbound north of the Villanova Drive off-ramp, and a crash with an injury reported in Reno on 395 southbound at the Clearacre off-ramp, and a crash with an injury reported east of Sparks on 80 eastbound near Mustang. Delays are reported on the highway southbound from Lemon to McCarran Boulevard south, and on 80 eastbound from Vista to Waltham Way. From the Right Now Traffic Center, I'm the Saxman.
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5: More than 80% of boating deaths occurred on boats where the boating operator never received boating education. Anyone born on or after January 1st, 1983, needs a boating education course to operate a motorboat more than 15 horsepower on Nevada's interstate waters.
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0: Rascal Flatts, K-Bowl 91, the Bowl Station 825. They played in that celebrity golf tournament up in Tahoe. And then a show for you later that night. I think they were feeling no pain. Just my opinion, no proof. But how can you not go to Tahoe playing the golf celebrity golf tournament and have fun and all
1: that
0: stuff?
1: That looked like the coolest golf tournament. I watched it on TV.
0: Yeah.
1: That looked like the coolest thing I've ever seen.
0: It's really cool.
1: I love golf. And that was like a whole, you know, futuristic look at it.
0: Oh, yeah.
1: I mean.
0: And that's 17th along the lake.
1: And they do that every year?
0: Oh, yeah.
1: That's really cool.
0: That's when you go up and, you know, celebrity watch and, you know, try to get some autographs and some pics and all the stuff.
1: Pretty amazed with Steph Curry's play. Steph Curry's golf.
0: Uh-huh.
1: The basketball player that can play golf that well.
0: Really well.
1: I mean.
0: You know who he played with? Jake Owen.
1: Yeah.
0: Yeah.
1: He says he's going to be a golfer after he retires from the NBA and try to make it to the PGA.
0: I believe
1: and
0: it.
1: I kind of think he could do it.
0: He loves his golf.
1: Yeah. Pretty amazing.
0: What about you? Sports guy? Favorite sport?
1: Oh, my gosh. Yes, I'm a sports guy.
0: Okay.
1: Favorite sport? I guess it's football.
0: Sure.
1: You know, I grew up playing football, but I did everything. I have football, baseball, basketball, wrestling.
0: All right.
1: Powerlifting, track.
0: Wow.
1: I threw shot and disc.
0: Dang.
1: I don't know. Everything right. Sports. Sports.
0: What else? Married 10 years from Denver.
1: Yeah.
0: Are you a foodie? Do you like to eat? Do you like food?
1: I love food. I might be a little bit picky. We went out to eat. You guys thought it was crazy. I didn't want onion rings. And then jalapeno poppers. I didn't eat those either.
0: So found out Mason's a texture guy.
1: I hate
0: texture
1: foods.
0: Guy. You know what that means. Like it. If it has a certain texture, he won't eat it.
1: Yeah. Onions are one of my least favorite, especially like a raw onion. If it's in there, it makes that squeaking sound in your teeth. Can't stand it. Cannot stand it. So onions are out.
0: Onions are out. Tomatoes?
1: Yeah, tomatoes out. I can't stand a tomato. Uh-huh. Something about the squishiness, but it's still sort of firm. Like if you bite into a tomato, to me, it makes me gag. Cannot stand it. Or anything like a tomato, like a... Like peppers, jalapeno peppers.
0: Uh-huh.
1: I love the flavor of jalapeno peppers, but biting into it makes me gag. And I've always been like,
0: is it soft and squishy?
1: Yeah, it has like that same sort of tomato where it has the skin you're sort of biting into and then you have the flesh or whatever. I don't know what's wrong with me. I know that it's wrong with me because everybody loves this stuff. But for me, I cannot.
0: Ugh. He's a texture eaters. I guess you know you can relate. I can't relate. It's all about taste.
1: Yeah.
0: Not texture. But I don't know. I guess maybe there's some. I'm not crazy about cottage cheese because of the texture.
1: Well, here's a
0: tapioca.
1: Question. Tapioca. You ordered your burger without mustard.
0: Yeah.
1: You said no mustard. Do you hate mustard?
0: Mustard's a vile condiment.
1: I agree.
0: Okay.
1: And I have a hard time because most people don't understand what I'm saying. But to me, mustard tastes like poison. I don't know why anybody would like it. I must taste mustard different from other people because to me, it tastes like something you should never put in your mouth. It tastes like chemicals.
0: It's like black olives. It dominates whatever it's on.
1: I cannot do mustard. It feels like poison. I feel like I will die if I eat this and I can taste it. Even if you like, if they tried to scrape it off.
0: Sure.
1: You know, cause I definitely ordered it without mustard. I can still taste that. And it's a little bit of poison. Don't know what that is, but...
0: He's Mason. He's a texture guy.
1: He's a big weirdo. He's an odd duck, that Mason in the morning.
0: Uh-huh. 829, it's K-Bull 98.1, the ball.
2: K-Bull 98.1, right now traffic.
3: Police now report a crash in Reno on 395 northbound south of Lemon Drive, as well as a crash in Reno on 580 southbound at Glendale. They also report that they're still working to clear a crash in Carson City on 580 northbound at the South Carson Street on-ramp, and a crash in Reno on 580 southbound north of the Villanova Drive off-ramp, a crash with an injury reported in Reno on 395 southbound at the Clearacre off-ramp, and a crash with an injury reported east of Sparks on 80 eastbound near Mustang. Delays are still reported on the highway southbound from Panther down to McCarran Boulevard South and on 80 eastbound from Sparks Boulevard to Waltham Way. From the Right Now Traffic Center, I'm the Sax Man.
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5: 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Anyone born on or after January 1st, 1983, needs a boating education course to operate a motorboat more than 15 horsepower on Nevada's interstate waters.
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11: I'm Cola Waitzel, Lindsay Matherly with your First Alert weather forecast. It is going to be hot here for a while with a high today of 97 degrees, mostly sunny skies. Could have a little smoke and haze from nearby fires, and winds will pick up this afternoon, wind gusts 20 to 25 miles per hour. Tomorrow's going to be even hotter. In fact, we're going to peak at 100 degrees tomorrow, and then we're expecting daytime highs in the low 100s all the way through the middle of next week.
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0: Hey, Bull 98.1 and Megan Maroney 839. Mason just sharing that video of coming out after two songs and canceling the rest of the show.
1: Yeah. Sounded sick. She sounded really bad. But I wonder if because of her raspy voice in general, if she thought maybe no one would notice.
0: Yeah.
1: You know, she's got
0: like,
1: that.
0: Hey, I can get through one show.
1: Yeah, no one will notice I have bronchitis.
0: Yeah.
1: Or whatever's wrong with her.
0: Can't imagine singing with, you know, some sort of throat ailment or.
1: Yeah. She got all choked up when she was saying she couldn't do the show. First time she's ever done that in her life, and she started crying.
0: I'm proud of her for her walking out and doing it, not like the stage manager or someone else. You know,
1: that would be weird. Right. Everyone's like, go home. Megan's not coming back out.
0: That would have been some booze.
1: It was a two-song show. Thanks for your $300.
0: That's right. You seen Megan live?
1: Yeah.
0: Yeah, I did too. Probably, I got to tell you, maybe one of the loudest shows I've been to, and I've been to a lot of shows.
1: Yeah.
0: Screaming 15-year-old girls and their mom.
1: Yeah.
0: Taylor was probably one of the loudest. Garth, it would probably go Garth Taylor.
1: Garth Taylor.
0: And Megan Maroney.
1: You know, the show that I really remember as people being shockingly loud was Josh Turner. I saw Josh Turner, and he does those low notes.
0: Yeah.
1: And the middle-aged women go absolutely crazy when he hits those low notes. I've never seen, like, middle-aged women scream so loud, so crazy. They love that low voice. He just hits those notes, and they lose it.
0: All right. Yeah. But you'd think, like, you know, and I've been to a Guns N' Roses show.
1: Yeah.
0: I've been to all those rock shows.
1: Yeah.
0: Megan Maroney.
1: Megan Maroney. Loudest one.
0: But it was an octave that was way up here.
1: Yeah.
0: There you go. 841. Let's give you one more here for the break. It's brand new from Morgan Wallen.

0: K-Bowl 91. No way. Another hit. Weird. That's just weird.
1: Weird. Morgan. I think he's got a future in country music.
0: Morgan Wallen. Been By Now. You're like, what kind of title is that?
1: Yeah, that's weird.
0: That's like Chris Young's Aw Naw.
1: Aw Naw. Been By Now.
0: My favorite title, by the way.
1: Oh,
0: all right,
1: no.
0: So where were we? Last one, we're getting to know Mason. Your wife was released from an institution.
1: Yes.
0: She started following you at a radio station.
1: That's where, right.
0: And then she would follow you home and toss pebbles at your bedroom window for you to come out and talk to her. Pick up the story from there.
1: She's trying to tell me. She actually texted me when we were talking earlier. I didn't realize she texted me. First text message was Mason with an exclamation point. The next one was, I'm not crazy or a stalker, exclamation point. And then she says, this is her excuse. I'm the one who asked her to marry me. So it's really all my fault.
0: Gotcha. Yeah. All right. Yeah. She's been through the radio station.
1: She says, who's the crazy one? You're the one who asked me to marry you. These are all text messages she sent.
0: Yeah. After we exposed that she was a radio listener.
1: Yeah.
0: Yeah.
1: A radio stalker is what I call her.
0: Hello, Candy from Winnemucca. I have a favorite one, too.
1: Yeah.
0: Candy from Winnemucca.
1: Yeah.
0: Yeah. So,
1: Candy
0: all right.
1: From Winnemucca.
0: 10 years, 11, right? Going on 11 years. Nice.
1: Married, yeah.
0: Yep. You're both campers, outdoor people?
1: Yes.
0: Yeah.
1: Yeah, we love that.
0: Love the outdoors.
1: Camping, off-roading. I call it jeeping.
0: Jeeping?
1: You know, get up there. That's one thing I'm really excited about, having the Rubicon Trail right up the street, pretty much.
0: Will you explain the waves and the ducks with Jeep owners? What is that all about?
1: The waves, I think it was everybody who had a Jeep, you know, it was less back in the day. So it was like, hey, guy with a Jeep, look, we have something in common.
0: Got it.
1: Now, especially being from Colorado or I see in Reno, Jeeps everywhere.
0: Yeah.
1: If you waved at everybody, there'd just be wrecks everywhere because everybody's got a Jeep now. You know, back in the day, I think it was less.
0: Gotcha.
1: It was more like, hey, we got something in common.
0: And the ducks in the window, is that just some people or is that, you don't know?
1: I get ducks left on my Jeep all the time.
0: Okay.
1: I stick them in my glove compartment and get them out of there. My wife wishes we left them on, you know, the dashboard.
0: Just curious because I've never got to talk to a Jeep owner about it.
1: Yeah. I don't know exactly what people like about them so much, but they do. There's like people with 50, 60 ducks on their dashboard and I have zero. But I have a bunch of ducks because they leave them on my car. They leave them on my door.
0: Do you know what it means, represents, the origin, what it started it? Is it?
1: I don't think I do.
0: Okay.
1: I think I've looked into it, but I don't remember now.
0: Gotcha. Just
1: what
0: curious.
1: Are the Jeeps? We should get a bull. We should get a bull.
0: Yeah.
1: A bull duck. They have all those different ones. You can get a cable
0: get a bull duck.
1: For any of the cable Jeepers out there.
0: Yeah, there you go. All right, just curious.
1: My own curiosity.
0: Not turned into my interview.
1: What's the duck? Just fun, I think, maybe.
0: Gotcha.
1: I don't know.
0: You don't know? Okay. Didn't mean to put you on the spot.
1: I'm lost.
0: You're the first Jeep person I ever talked to.
1: Yeah.
0: 848. Let's check right now. Traffic. It is the Sax Man. What's up?
2: 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Right now, traffic.
3: Please continue to work to clear a crash in Reno on 395 northbound south Lemon and on 580 southbound at Glendale and on 580 southbound north of the Villanova Drive off-ramp, as well as a crash with an injury in Reno on 395 southbound at the Clear Acre off-ramp and a crash with an injury east of Sparks on 80 eastbound near Mustang, as well as a crash reported in Carson City on 580 northbound at the South Carson Street on-ramp. Delays are reported on the highway southbound from Golden Valley down to McCarran Boulevard South and on 80 eastbound from McCarran Boulevard East to Mustang. From the Right Now Traffic Center, I'm the Sax Man.
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0: There he is, Chris Jansen, K-Bull 91, the Bull Station. We get him back at Night in the Country next year. Why am I talking about Night in the Country? A year from now, because they announced two of the headliners while we were out there. Chris Jansen on Thursday and Gavin Adcock on Friday.
1: That's huge.
0: That's massive. And you know, because we've had Chris Jansen at the K-Bull kickoff concert. Dude can perform. Thursday now becomes electric with Chris Jansen as your throwback headline. So, can't wait for that.
1: Yeah, I mean, should be a great show.
0: Got a year. But, also, renew now. Renew now. If you've been this year, hopefully you renewed while you're out there. NightInTheCountryNV.org. And that Saturday headliner, probably this fall.
1: Can you go ahead and start getting your camping spots and things like that right now?
0: Yep.
1: That's cool.
0: Probably the best prices you're going to get to, the renewal price.
1: Yeah.
0: So, nightinthecountrynv.org. Next July, third week in Yerington, what we call the K-Bull Family Reunion. A lot of people just go out there once a year and they get the same camp spots and you have the same neighbors and it's like, hey!
1: Yeah.
0: How was your year?
1: Yeah. That's really cool. And being for a good cause, that's really something too, with the Boys and Girls Club.
0: Having those kids up on stage with us every year.
1: Yeah.
0: Yeah.
1: That was really neat.
0: Really cool.
1: That was my first one. I can't wait to go to my second one.
0: Renew now. 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
2: K-Bull 98.1. Right now, traffic.
3: Police report that they're still working to clear a crash in Reno on 395 northbound south of Lemon and on 580 southbound at Glendale and on 580 southbound north of the Villanova Drive on-ramp, as well as a crash with an injury on 395 southbound at the Clearacre off-ramp and a crash with an injury reported east of Sparks on 80 eastbound near Mustang. Delays are still reported on 395 southbound from Golden Valley to the Spaghetti Bowl and on 80 eastbound from McCarran Boulevard east to Mustang. From the Right Now Traffic Center, I'm the Sax Man.
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14: I'm Caller 8's Lindsay Matherly with your first alert weather forecast. It is going to be hot here for a while with a high today of 97 degrees, mostly sunny skies. Could have a little smoke and haze from nearby fires. And winds will pick up this afternoon, wind gusts 20 to 25 miles per hour. Tomorrow's going to be even hotter. In fact, we're going to peak at 100 degrees tomorrow. And then we're expecting daytime highs in the low 100s all the way through the middle of next week.

0: 98.1, 936, stand by, 98-minute nonstop bull ride. Out of the chute next. Mason been hanging with me next Monday. Mason, yeah. In the morning. We've been talking food. Do you like chicken wings?
1: Do I like chicken wings? They're probably my favorite food. I still remember the first time I had chicken wings. Buffalo wings,
0: Buffalo wings.
1: Yeah, as a little kid, that sounded ridiculous. And I was at a ski lodge, and my mom was like, you should get the buffalo wings. And I was like, what the heck are buffalo wings? She's like, you'd love them, Mason. And I was like, no, I don't think so. She's like, I'm going to order them for you, and you're going to eat them, and you're going to love them. And I was like, buffalo wings? That doesn't even make sense. Buffaloes don't have wings. I was a little kid, I remember the first time it touched my tongue. It was incredible. It was life-changing event. The flavor of a buffalo sauce is unlike anything else in the world.
0: It really is.
1: And I fell in love that day, and I probably had wings every other day since.
0: Whoa.
1: Yeah, big fan.
0: All right. Biggest little wing fest downtown this weekend.
1: Holy
0: You've
1: cow!
0: Be there. Yeah.
1: What?
0: Wings, wings, and more wings.
1: Where's that? What do I got to do? How do I get in?
0: It's downtown on Virginia Street. It's throughout the weekend with Caesars Reno. And there's lots and lots and lots of wings.
1: That's awesome. That's awesome.
0: So, in live entertainment too, on the stages throughout the weekend, we'll have Tony Marini in here on Friday talking to us all about it. But know that Harper Grace will perform on Friday. So, up and coming country. So she opened for Keith Urban.
1: Oh, cool.
0: So she'll be on stage on Friday, and yeah, you'll have a lot of wings to sample.
1: I'm ready for them.
0: Yep. That's all weekend long. All right, more on Friday. 98-minute nonstop bull ride next, 9:38. We'll talk to you tomorrow morning. Peace.

0: 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It's going to be a hot 98 days of summer concerts at Lake Tahoe with K-Bull 98.1 The Bull.
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full of groceries split down the side. Canned goods scattered all the way to the curb. Look on her face saying don't say a word. So it's me and her and a can of beans sitting there on the front porch swing.

It's 98 Minute Nonstop Bull Ride on K-Bull 98.1. Good morning, Gary Bishop in with a guy who's been touring this year with Jason Aldean and Luke Bryan and a little headlining himself along with Zach John King. Here's Chase Matthews.

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Nonstop K-Bull 98.1, commercial free, because we're on a 98-minute nonstop bull ride. Thank you for dropping in. Here's new music from Charles Wesley Godwin and Luke Combs. A little folk, a little country, it's called Better That Way.

0: moons. All I really need is a little something, bring me back to the middle. All I really need is a little.
1: 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Well, it was announced at Night in the Country over the weekend. Next year's first two headliners for 2027 will be Chris Jansen on Thursday night and Gavin Adcock on Friday.
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Well, he is off tonight, but tomorrow night, Jason Aldean will be at the Cascades Amphitheater in Ridgefield, Washington in concert. Here he is with Don't Tell on Me from K-Bowl.

We're on a 98-minute nonstop bull ride, commercial-free, with K-Bull 98.1. Yeah, we do it every weekday, beginning at 10, right here, 98 minutes nonstop. 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

0: Doing the Move with you on our Wednesday, K-Bowl 98.1 with Gary in for Kristen Marie. Coming up, Riley Green with his new one, and I don't know if I'd get the lyrics correct on this one if I had to sing it. I'm pretty sure I blow it every time. Think As You Drunk is on the way, and a sweet deal is already here. And I'm talking about a sweet deal for half off at Reno Bar and Grill. Great burgers, terrific pizza. They have a wonderful happy hour. You got to check them out, but get this gift certificate ordered. It takes a few days to get it. So you want to do it ahead of time by going to KBUL.com. You spend $25, you get $50 in merchandise. 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

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Concert tickets all week long in the morning with Bob and Mason. How about Hunter Hayes tickets? Yeah. Bradley Gilbert tickets as well. Sam Hunt now.

0: K-Bull 98.1, where it's the 30th anniversary of Bull Cruiser. And I don't know where the years have gone because, you know, I didn't age nearly that much. Yeah, I wish. 30 years with K-Bull 98.1 and the Dick Campagnato Group doing Bull Cruiser, which means it could mean a brand new 2026 Corolla hatchback for you, or if you choose to take the cash, $15,000. We'll do it in Carson City at Capital Ford. It'll all come to a head on Saturday, August 22nd. Now, what you want to do is get key qualified. There are a number of ways of doing that, but your next chance this afternoon at 4:10 is, probably a pretty good chance. 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

Your concert animal, K-Bull 98.1 with Gary and for Kristen, looking at the concert calendar coming up, looks like a week from Sunday, yeah, at Caesars Republic. Tedeschi Trucks Band, if Susan Tedeschi is feeling up to par, had a little medical issue there, but I think she'll be back. Right now, Bailey Zimmerman, here is Chevy Silverado on the Bull. Wow.

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Well, Kenny Chesney's kind of given us a look at his 21st studio album. He's named Silver Sands Marina. He's revealed the full track list. It's out there, and it's set to arrive September 25th. From Mr. Kenny Chesney, here's Carry On from the Bulls.

0: Doing the Moo with you on K-Bowl 98.1 with the Gary and for Kristen Marie, who will be in this afternoon for JJ. These summer schedules, you know. If you are looking for maybe something a little bit different to do this weekend, start it off right on Friday by catching Hunter Hayes in concert at TJ's Corral, Carson Valley Inn in Minden. Bob will give you a shot at free tickets if you want to go that route. He's all week long, he's been giving away pairs of tickets for Hunter Hayes. That will continue through Friday for that show this Friday at TJ's in Minden, Carson Valley Inn. 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

K-Bull 98.1, it's the Bull Ride Midday with Gary, and for Kristen Marie. And I can just picture Jelly Roll, you know, leading a revival. Here he is with Hands Up. Let me tell

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0: Yeah, I guess he puts on a great live show. He's played Night in the Country in the past, and he will be a headliner next year. That is Chris Jansen from K-Bowl 98.1. Let's see, Gary Bishop in for Kristen Marie, and she is going to be in Carson City on Friday. Is that right? Yeah, Friday, Capport Friday, and that means that she'll be at Capital Ford between 4 and 6 in the afternoon, talking about all the great deals at Capital Ford and registering for Bull Cruiser 2026. That means she'll be drawing 5 qualifiers while she's there. This is a good way. If you're in that area, stop on in. An easy way to get key qualified. And while you're there, you know, see if that next pre-owned vehicle just happens to be waiting for you.
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Dave Bull, 98.1, here's some rodeo action this Saturday night at the Reno Sparks Livestock Event Center. It's Ties Let 'Em Buck Rodeo, and we'll talk about family four-packs coming up in just a minute. Get you in there free. Here's Chase Matthew from the Bull.

Okay, Bull 98.1 on the Bull Ride with Gary, looking ahead to the weekend. I mentioned earlier, Friday night, yeah, we're giving away Hunter Hayes tickets. He'll be at TJ's Corral at Carson Valley Inn. That would be a great way to start your weekend. And then on Saturday, it's Ty's Let 'em Buck Rodeo at the Reno Sparks Livestock Event Center. How would you like to be there as our guests? Well, we're going to give you that chance because all week long, Bob in the morning with Mason, you know, giving away family four-packs for this. There will be bronc riding, barrel racing, team roping, breakaway roping, of course, the bull riding. And we're talking fun family action. Tickets for four tomorrow morning with Bob Richards on the No Name Morning Show right here from K-Bull 98.1.

0: for tickets. 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

Bull 98.1. Megan Maroney is probably the most, or one of the most recognizable faces out there in country music. But she says, when I'm not working, I don't have all my makeup on, and someone recognizes me, I feel they deserve a reward. I give them a photo, an autograph photo.

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K-Bold 98.1 with Gary and for Kristen. When Kane Brown and Lorna Elena, remember their song, What Ifs? Well, it achieved RIAA diamond status, and they agreed when that happened, they would each get diamond tattoos. Well, one did that, the other hasn't yet. Kane Brown, yeah, he got his tattoo. Lauren found out she was pregnant, so she didn't. She says, now, I got to get around to it. I made a promise.

0: What if?
1: Yeah, don't forget that tattoo, Lauren Elena. Yeah, with Kane Brown. What ifs on the Bull Station with Gary Bishop in for Kristen Marie, who will be on this afternoon. Zach Top on the way. And what did I have here? Bull Cruiser 410 this afternoon. Another chance to get key qualified, which means that gets you the chance to win a 2026 Corolla hatchback or cash $15,000 in your pocket from the Dick and Patty Auto Group and K-Bull 98.1. If you don't make it at 410 this afternoon, listen up tomorrow morning with Bob and Mason at 810. It is Bull Cruiser 2026. It's the 30th anniversary from K-Bull 98.1.
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1: Hey, tomorrow morning, Bob and the No Name Morning Show with Mason is going to have, well, he's going to have the Hunter Hayes tickets to give away. He's going to have Brantley Gilbert tickets to give away. 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All giveaways tomorrow morning right here on The Bull. She's

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Cable 98.1. I am Kristen. It is Wednesday. Filling in for JJ Christy all this week. And we are officially halfway through the workday. Yeah, let's start talking about the weekend. What do you say? Here's Charles Wesley Godwin teaming up with Luke Combs for this new song, Better That Way, on Cable 98.1.

0: K-Bull 98.1. Like I said, let's start talking about the weekend and some live country music going down at TJ's Corral at the Carson Valley Inn this Friday. Hunter Hayes will be there. Do you want to go? If you do, make sure you listen to Bob tomorrow morning to win your free tickets. Again, Hunter Hayes at TJ's Corral with your concert animal, K-Bull 98.1.
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Cable 98.1, that was Jelly Roll with Heart of Stone. I'm Kristen, and I got Jason LD for you with Don't Tell on Me. That's what we used to tell our siblings, like, don't tell Dad. On Cable 98.1.

Cable 98.1. I am Kristen. My husband and I have been married for, it'll be 6 years in October. And my stepdad and I made a bet that my husband would get emotional during the ceremony. I won. He actually did choke up a little bit. I'm surprised I did not. But guess who else got emotional during their wedding? Travis Kelce, according to sportscaster Joe Buck, who attended the wedding. He said he started to tear up a little bit when he saw his nieces walking down the aisle. And then when Taylor came out, he was a puddle. That's a quote. Here's Taylor Swift back on country radio with Cable 98.1.

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Today is Wednesday, July 29th, and it happens to be National Chicken Wing Day. Chicken Wing Day, you say, huh? There just happens to be a big chicken wing fest going down this weekend. We'll talk about it right after Ty Myers on Cable 98.1. From the side.

0: Cable 98.1. I mentioned earlier that today is National Chicken Wing Day, but I'm going to hold out for wings during the Biggest Little City Wing Fest happening this weekend, going down downtown with Caesars Republic, you know, the El Dorado, Silver Legacy, Circus Circus. There's going to be over 20,000 pounds of delicious wings. Got to give a shout out to my boy Slater's Ding and Wings. I always stop by there. And they also have something called the Chicken Coop, which it's all you can eat and all you can drink. Definitely worth it. And let's talk about the music, y'all. They've got a lot of really good country music this weekend. I'm super impressed by the lineup. Friday night, Harper Grace. You might have saw her when she opened up for Keith Urban here not too long ago. Saturday, Restless Road. They opened up for Kane Brown in Tahoe last year. One of their songs quite literally made me cry. Like, no joke. And then Mackenzie Carpenter Sunday night. If you like Megan Maroney, you'll love Mackenzie Carpenter because she wrote like half of Megan's album. I love Mackenzie Carpenter too. And then, of course, Friday night, Bob's going to be our MC for the Biggest Little City Wing Fest. So we'll see you out there all weekend long with Caesars Republic and Cable 98.1.
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0: Cable 98.1. Well, doesn't this just work out perfectly? That was Toby Keith with courtesy of the Red, White, and Blue. And up next, I got Riley Green's song, which is a tribute to the one and only Toby Keith. You'll notice at the end of the song, Toby is actually has a little cameo at the end of the song. And not only is it paying tribute to Toby, but it also some of the proceeds go to the Toby Keith Foundation, which is helps pediatric cancer patients. I just found that out just now. Here's Thinking Too Drunk on Cable 98.1.
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Fable 98.1. I am Kristen, hanging out with you on your Wednesday afternoon. We're going to check in with you right now. Traffic coming up as you get ready to call it quits. But first up, here's new music from Jelly Roll on Cable 98.1.

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2: Well, good afternoon. We've got a few slowdowns out on Northern Nevada roads, but again, all in all, things are looking pretty good as we do get you started on your midweek commute. We've got some slowdown in areas westbound 80 between USA Parkway and the Nugget Resort. If you're traveling out to the North Alleys, we're slowing down between Parr Boulevard and Golden Valley. Up on North McCarran, both directions, east and westbound between 395 and Pyramid Way. We're also seeing some congestion both directions at the Nugget Avenue overpass in Sparks, and some slowdown with some heavy traffic right now, 580 North between Neal Road and Moana Lane. From the Right Now Traffic Center, I'm Kristen Snow.
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1: Good afternoon. Continuing to see area roads still looking pretty good out there for your midweek commute. We've got some slowdown if you're traveling out to the North Valleys. Between North McCarran and Panther Valley, up on North McCarran, some spotty slow and go both directions between 395 and Pyramid Way. Still seeing that traffic busy on I-80 westbound between USA Parkway and the Nugget Resort, both directions at the Nugget Avenue overpass. And we are still seeing some heavy traffic. No issues other than just some slowdown between Neal Road and Moana Lane. That's out on 580 northbound right now. But everything else is in the clear. Green light. Drive safely from the Right Now Traffic Center. I'm Kristen Snow.

0: Cable 98.1 at Luke Combs' last show in Scotland. It was a family affair. Now, you see a lot of artists who take their families on tour with them. Their kids are always backstage, but apparently not Luke Combs. Here's what he had to say.
1: One of my little boys is seeing me for the first time tonight. So that's pretty special for me. The older one, it's only his second time, and he's only seen two songs. So I don't know what they're thinking. But wherever you're at, boys, God loves you. And pretty crazy. They kind of don't, like, they don't know. I just think about that. I was like, they don't know anything about all this stuff that I do. Like, I just change their diapers and make them breakfast. And that's what I do when I'm not up here, is I take care of them and spend time with my family. And those are the things that are important.
0: Aw, super sweet moment at the last Luke Combs show. 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

0: 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How are we only a week and a half away from the first day of school? I say it every day. It makes me so sad. I love summertime. Oh, man. But it's an exciting time as well. Could also be an expensive time, especially if you've got lots of littles going back to school, trying to fill up those back to school supply lists. 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Somebody's got to win it. 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
2: Well, good afternoon. Cruising right along, getting you out there and on your way home for your Wednesday afternoon travel. You're heading out to the North Valleys. We do have some slowdown right now between Audi Boulevard and Golden Valley up on North McCarran. Traffic has picked up just a little bit between 395 and Pyramid Way. That is both directions, east and westbound. Westbound 80 between USA Parkway and the Nugget Resort. Also congested still at the Nugget Avenue overpass. That is both directions, as well as some heavier traffic northbound South McCarran between Greg Street and at Nugget Avenue. Everything else in the clear. Drive safely. From the Right Now Traffic Center, I'm Kristen Snow.
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it, baby. Cable 98.1. That was Dustin Lynch with Good Girl. I'm Kristen, filling in for JJ Chrissy this week, and I've got Josh Ross for you on your Bull Station. It's hard.

Cable 98.1. You know, Lauren Elena and Kane Brown are childhood friends, and they've teamed up for another song that just came out this month called Never Been in Love. But, you know, their first big hit together, What Ifs, went diamond. Only 14 other songs ever have ever gone diamond. So to commemorate, they were going to get matching diamond tattoos. Well, Kane got his, but Lauren, she hasn't got hers yet. She says because she was pregnant, so she's not pregnant anymore. She hasn't been for a while. She says it's time to get that tattoo. Here's Kane Brown with Woman on Cable 98.1. 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
1: Good afternoon. We are continuing to see things pick up a little bit out on Northern Nevada roads for your Wednesday travel. I-80 westbound, we're seeing a little bit of traffic there between USA Parkway and the Nugget Resort. Still some congestion both directions at the Nugget Avenue overpass in Sparks, as well that heavier traffic northbound South McCarran between Gregg Street and Nugget Avenue. Slowing down if you're traveling out to the North Valleys between Audi Boulevard and Golden Valley up on North McCarran both directions, east and westbound between 395 and Pyramid Way. And we've still got some traffic 580 north between Neal Road and Moana Lane. From the Right Now Traffic Center.
2: 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Happy Wednesday. I am Kristen, filling in for JJ Christie all this week. Coming up this hour, we're going to take a look at your Right Now Traffic as you head home, and we're going to talk rodeo tickets. Yeah, everybody loves the rodeo around here. Hello, it is the Bull, K-Bull 98.1. Wow.

0: Cable 98.1. This weekend, Ty's Lettenbuck Rodeo is invading the Reno Sparks Livestock Event Center. It's Saturday, August 1st, and the Bull wants to have you there as our guest. Now, let's talk about a little bit about what Ty's Lettenbuck Rodeo is. 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
2: Well, good afternoon. We've got several areas of slowdown out on Northern Nevada roads for your Wednesday travel. We're slowing down right now with some heavy traffic both directions at the Nugget Avenue overpass in Sparks, as well westbound 80. Pretty much a steady stream of traffic between USA Parkway and the Nugget Resort if you're traveling out to the North Valleys. Traffic has picked up that way as well between Audi Boulevard and Panther Valley. Up on North McCarran, both directions between El Rancho and Pyramid Way, a lot of that in the eastbound lane. We've got some slowdown 580 south between Plum and Moana, and northbound 580 between South Virginia Street and Moana Lane. From the Right Now Traffic Center, I'm Kristen Snow.
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8: I am Chief Meteorologist Jeff Thompson in the Colo 8 First Alert Weather Center. Here comes the heat, 62 overnight in Reno. We'll dip into the 40s at the lake. Tahoe 86 on Thursday, 98 in Reno. Sparks with triple digits for the weekend.
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1: Good afternoon. Continuing to see a few slowdowns out on Northern Nevada roads for your Wednesday commute. We've got some heavy traffic if you're coming in from USA Parkway between USA and the Nugget Resort. Heavy traffic northbound South McCarran between Greg Street and Nugget Avenue. Still seeing some slowdown 580 South at Moana. The opposite direction, 580 North between South Meadows and Moana Lane. If you're heading out to the North Valleys, we've got some congestion between Clearacre and Panther Valley. And of course, up on North McCarran, both directions between El Rancho and Pyramid Way. From the Right Now Traffic Center, I'm Kristen Snow.

Edgebull Station, Cable 98.1. That was Tucker Wetmore with Brunette. I'm Kristen, and I got Zach John King for you. I just love saying his name. Zach John King. Zach John King. Here's Get to Drinking on Cable 98.1.

Table 98.1. I am Chrissy. You know, I'm a mama of three, and I have a couple littles still in car seats. We are in desperate need of that third row vehicle, and my husband's considering a minivan. Are minivans cool again? I really don't want a minivan. I want that third row SUV, but minivans, they've jumped in sales by 21%, and I guess millennial parents think they're cool again. They say those sliding doors make loading kids simpler. They're about $4,000 cheaper than comparable third row SUVs. I like that part. I don't know. It's a minivan. I wonder what Shea Mooney drives. Dan and Shea, he has four kiddos. Here's Dan and Shea on Cable 98.1.

0: say so. 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Have you got your tickets yet to see Zach Top up at the lake, Caesars Lake Tahoe, this September 11th and 12th? He is going to be there up at the lake. I mean, what better way to honor, I think it's like the 25th anniversary of September 11th. What better way to honor that day than with some traditional live country music? 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
2: Well, good afternoon. We are still seeing a fair amount of traffic. I-80 westbound between USA Parkway and the Nugget Resort. Traffic has picked up as well if you're traveling out to the North Valleys this afternoon. That's between the Spaghetti Bowl and Panther Valley. Up on North McCarran, still some traffic both directions, east and westbound between El Rancho and Pyramid Way. Still very heavy traffic northbound South McCarran between Gregg Street and Nugget Avenue, both directions at the Nugget Avenue overpass. And we are still seeing some slow and go 580 north right now between South Meadows and Moana Lane. From the Right Now Traffic Center, I'm Kristen Snow. Man.
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Cable 98.1. What has Hudson Westbrook been up to lately? Oh, not the major, just on tour with Morgan Wallen. Yeah, opening up for him, playing in front of tens of thousands of fans. Pretty incredible. Here's his new song, Painted You Pretty, on Cable 98.1.